0: Eurovision to a debut album. Australian artist Gojo hangs out with us after 9 o'clock, and we have free tickets to see Niall Horan and free invites to see Rule live in Nova's Red Room. Catch you soon.
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5: Not every conversation stays with you. 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
6: 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Frank Walker from National Tiles. The National Tiles famous annual half-price clearance is on now. 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

0: song here on Nova. That song has spent 31 weeks in the top 50 ARIA charts. Somebody who is not charting at the moment, Katy Perry. She dropped a brand new song last week. It failed to chart in the top 200 in every country in the world, producer Alicia?
1: Yeah.
0: Wow, wow, wow. We're still going to play it though because we love Katy Perry. And to be honest, I think it is one of her best pop releases in the last 5 years. I'm going to stand by that.
2: Nova is your home for the most free tickets to see the world's biggest stars. 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
2: 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Alex Warren.
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6: 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Ascender Life, protecting Australians' confidence for over 175 years.

It's hard to say that I'd rather stay awake when I'm asleep, because my dreams are bursting at the seams.